Back from a time when life was simpler. No cell phones, no social media. But the radio tubes were always glowing hot on a Saturday night. That's what we do here. 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

I can't get from this cabin. I ain't going nowhere. I just set me here grabbing at the flies round this rocking.

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0: to wear.
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0: Zoot to boot.
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1: Pardon me, boy, is that the Chattanooga choo-choo? Back 29, boy, you can't give me a shine. I can't afford to board the Chattanooga choo-choo. I park my just a trifle too fair. 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
0: I'd make a bet that Mr. Como again turns in a fine job. 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

knocks at your heart, open up your heart and let love in. 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
0: While the stars are blinking, I keep thinking, kissing my baby goodnight.
1: Good night.
0: Good night.
1: Good night.
0: Good night.
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0: 1 o'clock, 2 o'clock.
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0: And now nothing could surprise me. 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
1: "Hello, Ernie Whitman."
0: "Eyebrows as you were, well, started me to a tuba and let me double in brass. Well, latch me on to a bull fiddle and call us Siamese twins. If it ain't the big blue himself, Mr. D. Gillespie." "Well, what brings you to Hot Horn Hall this PM, Mr. G?"
1: "Well, I just happened to be walking through the corridor, Ernie, and as I passed this door, my trumpet made a sharp left, and here I am."
0: "Well, D.G., where your trumpet leads, we shall follow. What are you going to decipher for your faraway fans?"
1: "I'd like to blow them a bundle of specs and spots I put together myself. It's been recorded as A Night in Tunisia."
0: "Well, it's Dizzy's original arrangement for the Raven clan, so filch our air and filter it."

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It's a warm summer evening, and your favorite orchestra is up next. It's 1928. That's what we do here. 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

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The time is 30 minutes past the hour.

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Florida, Florida, Florida, Florida. A Blackfoot Fuji with Florida, Florida. 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

0: keeping up with all your love affairs. And I'm so dizzy, I've got trouble I'm seeing double. 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

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They said it wouldn't

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The adjutant general said, Jimmy, you've been invited to entertain at the White House. He said it'll be a gathering of the intelligentsia, the hoi polloi, the 400, the 500, the 600, the 700, the 800. How do you like that? Everywhere you go, critics. Then he said, Jimmy, what do you do when you're called upon to entertain? I said, Mr. Adjutant General, what'll I do? I'll tell you. Why, in the midst of festivities, I'll get up, and do my strut away, in my cutaway. It's just a hop away, a slide away, and a scram away. And then you skitter right down, and you go to town with a twist away. Now when you strut away, this away, it's a holiday. You know, I was dancing a strut away with a girl named Suzette, when she accidentally backed into a hot radiator. Zip, crept Suzette. It's a dance that's gonna gain great renown. A beautiful girl invited me up to her apartment to teach her this dance. I wasn't in the apartment 10 minutes when who walks in? Her husband, kind of perturbed. He said, what are you doing here? I said, I'm putting on my white tie. I'm putting on my top hat. I'm putting on my top coat to make my getaway, doing a strut away. Did you ever have the feeling that you wanted to do the strut away, the hop away, the scram away? And then you skitter right down and you go to town doing a strut away, the hop away, the scram away once more. You know, folks, I'm happy to tell you that I just bought a brand new convertible coupe. Egads, what a car. You push a button, the top stays where it is, but the bottom falls out. So what did I do? I did...

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1: And with that, we welcome you to another edition of Late Night Chicago Radio. Come on into the old study. Oscar Peterson at the keyboard. Here's a song called Heartstrings.

Romance D'Amour. Gabor Sabo on guitar there. Teaming up with Paul Desmond, one of the great reed players of all times. Paul once said that he played his saxophone to sound like a dry martini. This is Late Night Chicago Radio. Denny Farrell with you, keeping you company. Hello to Manhattan. Here she is.

Blossom Dearie. And I'll take Manhattan. The Bronx and Staten Island, too. Yes, sir. I understand we have quite a few fans who... Django Reinhardt, the Hot Club of France.

Django Reinhardt, and Latrell. The Hot Club of France, sir. A little harmonizing. Here's the Manhattan Transfer of Birdland.

They were known as the Manhattan Transfer. Anne Birdland. You're listening to Late Night Chicago Radio, coming your way from the windy city of Chicago. We're going to take a short break, and then I'll be right back.

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1: I'm a Benny Webster fan. Hope you are. Here's Benny, and you're getting to be a habit with me.

Benny Webster. And you're getting to be a habit with me. This is Late Night Chicago Red Hill. She was known as the sassy one, the divine one.

Sarah Vaughan, and Embraceable You. Working there were Jimmy Jones on piano, Joe Benjamin on bass, and Ron Hayes on the drums. That goes back to 1954. What were you doing? That's a good smile. Another great name in music is this guy, Andre Previn. He teams up here with Joe Pass and Ray Brown on bass. Here's Smoke Gets in Your Eyes.

That was Andre Previn, teaming up with Joe Pass and Ray Brown. And Smoke Gets in Your Eyes. A few minutes back, we were talking about Paul Desmond. And we had a request called Everybody's Jumpin'. Now, titles like that usually would be heard played by Louis Jordan and his Timpani Five. But I found a Dave Brubeck arrangement featuring Paul Desmond.

Now that's as refreshing as a cool summer breeze and a hot day. Paul Desmond, Dave Brubeck, and everybody's jumping. Well, it seems like our time has run out altogether too quickly on this shortened segment of Late Night Chicago Radio. But our program does continue on at various stations around the world throughout the early morning hours. We'll leave you with this thought. Are you a blonde? Do you have a sense of humor? A blonde was driving along the highway and approached a service station with a sign that read, "Clean washrooms." Now you put your own ending to that. Until the next time we meet, this is Denny Farrell wishing you the best. So long.

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It's tough to take it and grin. And how you're rubbing it in, because you know that I

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1: 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That's what we do here. 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

Yeah, this is me. 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

slap, slap, slap that bass, 'cause you've got no time to waste. Zoom, zoom, zoom, zoom. There's a great big instrument, say you've heard it in every band. Now it used to be played with the bow, now it's played by hand. It's against all music rules, so the music school don't say. I don't give a rap, although when they slap that grown-up baby today. 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Not at all. Bottom of a noodle and someone is slapping a bass. Oh, me, oh, my. 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Gotta have it when I see someone that's slapping a bass. Now it may seem out of place in a swell organization, but say, folks, without a bass, there isn't a bit of foundation. Oh, me, oh, my. Gotta have a drink to have some control. Yeah, gotta have it when I see someone that's slapping a bass.

the face. 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Come on, slap that big fiddle for me. It may seem out of place in this great big organization.

playing the music of the early 1900s to the cylinder era, up to the big bands of the 30s. We're the 1920s Radio Network. 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

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The time is 30 minutes past the hour.

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You've got to kiss Mama, treat her right, or she won't be home when you call. 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

give me party J19. Listen to the gossip on the party line. Everybody listens on the telephone. They just can't leave you alone. They know all your secrets and the latest news. They know if your mother wears your father's shoes, your pedigree and the history. And they know if you pay your dues. On the party line, everything is cheerful on the party line. You can get an earful, you can hear all the scandal that's going round the town. When a girlie calls you up, the neighbors call you down. If you're newlywed, everybody listens as an indoor sport, it's fine. When a girl says, Bill, I love you so, and your wife's voice says, is that you, Joe? Then it's 50-50, boy, you know, when you're talking

listening on the phone. For you may be telling that old story or to some girl you told before. Don't ask her to marry on the party line. In a breach of promise case and you'd look fine. The evidence would be immense. That is where all the neighbors shine. On the party line. They don't read the papers on the party line. They know all your capers when they hold that receiver. A lot of things they hear. That's the only instrument the neighbors play by ear.

telegraph could send a message quick. Now the party telephone can do the trick. When the neighbors hear the things you have to say, the news goes faster that way. News is never censored on the party line. If it was, I know some men who would resign. Some girlies, too, would feel so blue. They would not stay out after nine. On the party line, hear the anvil chorus on the party line. They are waiting for us, every wire is busy. When Mary talks to John, and Mrs. Brown tells Mrs. Jones what Mrs. Smith had on. When the phone bells ring, in the night or morning as alarm clocks, they are fine. Once I phoned a girl across the street, and I told her that her shoes were neat. Then a butcher's voice.

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1: Wouldn't you like to have me for a sweetheart? Sung by Ada Jones, Edison Records.

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They never think about the baby carriage, the oil stove and the little furnished room. 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That's the reason why I say to you, you will find, when the knot is tied and you have a bride, love is blind. But a wife is very watchful when you're married. I've got one. When I want some fun, see the chance I run. 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But you'll never know till you get married. Now Girlie thought her husband was a dandy when he stood behind the counter at the store. He bought her lovely violets and candy. At least he did about a month or more. So when he asked her hand in matrimony, why, she gave it to her handsome dry goods clerk. But just as soon as they were wed, this is what her hubby sends. 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

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I used to row out every day just to kiss Miss Liberty. A friend of mine named Samuel Brown, who lives next door to me uptown, heard of the war in Mexico and said, I guess I'll go on down. He said, a hero I'm gonna be, I'll just march the carousel. Then he left all of the bills he owed, naturally, and he also left his gal. He said, goodbye. I'm on the way to Mexico, brave as he could be. He said his name would always live in history like Washington. He meant the city, I envied him. So I enlisted when I heard the warlike bugles blow. Since then I have heard that Sam Brown's body lies a-molding in the ground. Uh-oh, I think I'm gone before I go. Just on the other side of me, there lives another man who, from reading all that war news, had devised a better plan. He said the fallen heroes pay for all the victories that the others made, that the gumshoe men were the ones found the plans the enemies laid. Oh, it says the clever men were the ones that used the eagle eye and never had on a uniform. Says, I expect to go down there, but I'm going to be a spy.

said his name would always live in history like Johnson. He was talking about Jack, I envied him. So I enlisted when I heard they all made heavy dough. Since then I have heard that they hung my friend to a sour apple tree. Oh, I expect I'm gone before I go. I'm gone too.

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1: 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Why not come down to the Panther Room at the Hotel Sherman to see this famous drummer man? 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A delightful evening of dining and dancing is yours in the Panther Room of the Hotel Sherman. The plan to come down any night except Monday, but make it soon. 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

Bye-bye.

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1: You're in the Swing Era.

Welcome to the Swing Era. This is your host, Bud Pearson. Glad to have you join us. The era of big bands from the mid-1930s to the late 40s became known as the Swing Era, a time when jazz and popular music came together. And with it came the bands, musicians, and singers with their priceless recorded legacy. Today, the arrangements of Bill Finnegan for the Glenn Miller Orchestra. We'll hear Bill's arrangements for Glenn from 1939 to 1944. So let's get started. And now the year is 1939 on the Swing Era, and here is Bill Finnegan's arrangement of a Glenn Miller classic.

You heard it on the Swing Era. Bill Finnegan's arrangement of the Horace Henderson Swing Standard Rug Cutter Swing for the Glenn Miller January 1940 Band. Before that, Marion Hutton sang Bill's arrangement of Got to Get Some Shut-Eye by the Miller Band, recorded February 1939. And starting the Swing Era today, Finnegan's classic arrangement of Little Brown Jug from April 1939. The Miller motion picture led one to believe that Miller arranged this tune, but not so. It was a Bill Finnegan arrangement. And you heard it on the Swing Era.

The Arrangers on the Swing Era. Today, the arrangements of Bill Finnegan for the Glenn Miller Orchestra. Just up, Tex Beneke featured on My Melancholy Baby from January 1940. We heard Tex's vocal and tenor sax. In the middle, Finnegan's fine arrangement of Morton Gould's Pavan, an April 1939 gem. And first up, a ballad arranged by Bill, the August 1940 pop tune, A Handful of Stars with the Miller Reeds, and sung by Ray Eberly with a bit of Tex. On the Swing Era.

The arrangements of Bill Finnegan on the swing era, last up Glenn's trombone, leading us into Romance Runs in the Family, chirped by Marion Hutton, from February 1939. And the lead-off, more of those Miller Reeds, heard on the Finnegan arrangement of the January 1940 Stardust. It's Bill Finnegan's arrangements for Glenn Miller.

You are absolutely correct. You are listening to The Swing Era. I'm your host, Bud Pearson, and I would welcome any comments or requests. Just email us. Our address is swingera@earthlink.net. That's swingera@earthlink.net. Back to The Swing Era now, where the year is 1944.

The Arrangements of Bill Finnegan. Last up, another pop tune by Glenn Miller, recorded February 1939. Marion sang Cuckoo in the Clock. In the middle of the stack, Ray Eberly back to sing the September 1941 Finnegan arrangement of This Time the Dream's on Me. And kicking off the second half, a Bill Finnegan composition and arrangement for the Miller AAF Band from April 1944, titled Tail End Charlie, with some nice Chuck Gentry baritone, Bernie Priven trumpet, Vince Carbone tenor, and Mel Powell piano. Dedicated to the Tail End Charlies, the tail gunner in the last plane of the formation.

You heard it on the Swing Era, Miller's music and Bill Finnegan's arrangements. We heard Marion Back with a popular tune of September 1940, the 5 o'clock whistle. You know, the one that never blew. And before that, the story of a starry night with Ray's vocal, recorded December 1941. And at the top, another Miller classic instrumental arranged by Bill, My Blue Heaven, heard from were Glenn's trombone and Texas tenor. My Blue Heaven from April 1940. Finnegan's arrangements and Miller's music on the Swing Era.

On the last set of the Swing Era, a broadcast recording of a rare Finnegan arrangement, Swingin' Tchaikovsky's Piano Concerto, from November 1941. And starting off the last set from the Miller 1941 movie, Sun Valley Serenade, Bill's arrangement of It Happened in Sun Valley, with Tex Ray and the Four Modern Airs with Paula Kelly singing. And there you have it, Bill Finnegan's arrangements and Miller's music on the Swing Era.

Well, that's it. Time to close the lid on the old phonograph and put these vintage recordings back on the shelf. Till next time. This is your host, Bud Pearson, hoping you've enjoyed the arrangements of Bill Finnegan. Join us next time when we'll take another ride, when we'll present more artists who created the styles and the sounds of the swing era. We'll see you then, and remember, it don't mean a thing if it ain't got that swing.

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1: Hi, everyone. I'm Craig Orndorff. Welcome to Seems Like Old Times. This is the program where we listen to the memories. Greetings, my friends. It's so nice to have you here once again for the show that features some of the greatest music of all time. The big bands, the great singers, and not just from yesterday, but from today, too. Those modern-day torchbearers who keep alive the tradition of the great songs. Well, coming up on this weekend's show, it's Spring Songs Part 2. We had so many leftover spring records from last week, we decided to do it again. And, of course, we have the countdown, and today it comes from the first weekend of May in 1941. Well, come on in and make yourself comfortable for the next couple of hours, as we are underway. See?

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1: And we're off and running on today's Seems Like Old Times. And we begin on the countdown from this weekend, 73 years ago. And we're using the bestsellers chart from Billboard magazine, and there's three entries from Tommy Dorsey's orchestra today. Starting at number 10, featuring Frank Sinatra, Do I Worry?

The Tommy Dorsey Orchestra featuring 25-year-old Frank Sinatra along with the Pied Pipers and Do I Worry. At number 10 this weekend in 1941, coming down from its peak of number 4. The group is also at number 9 with a not-so-lucky song, Everything Happens to Me.

0: I guess it's not always that great being Frank Sinatra. According to record number 9 this weekend, 1941, Everything Happens to Me. But being the number one big band male singer in the country kind of makes up for it. Everything Happens to Me was spending its only week on the charts, but it was the fifth top 10 of the year for the orchestra led by the 35-year-old Tommy Dorsey. Well, this first weekend of May 1941, the President of the United States is Franklin Roosevelt, Henry Wallace is the Vice President, and the population is 133 million. And while we're at peace here in the USA, seems like the entire rest of the world is at war. It's a full-fledged war in Europe, and here it's a raging debate over whether we should be involved too. Many say yes, just as many say no. The memory of World War I still lingers, but really, we're already involved. Back in October, the first peacetime draft began. We've ramped up our military production, and just this week, the first defense bonds and savings stamps go on sale to help fund the production of military equipment. And we're helping out the Allies in Europe. The Senate passed the Lend-Lease Act on March 8th. 3 days later, President Roosevelt signed it into law.
1: This decision is the end of any attempts at appeasement in our land. The end of urging us to get along with dictators. The end of compromise with tyranny and the forces of oppression. And the urgency is now. We believe firmly that when our production output is in full swing, the democracies of the world will be able to prove that dictatorships cannot win. But now the time element is of supreme importance. Every plane, every other instrument of war, old and new, every instrument that we can spare now, we will send overseas because that is the common sense of strategy.
0: President Roosevelt from back in March on the Lend-Lease Act, which effectively ends our pretense of neutrality here in 1941. And now back to the countdown. Here's Xavier Cugat at number 8 with Perfidia.

0: 41-year-old Xavier Cugat, Barcelona-born, raised in Havana. With his first top 10 record in 2 years, that was Perfidia. It was recorded back in 1939 and holding spot number 8 this weekend, down from its high of number 3 here in the spring of 1941.
1: Are you finding it hard to concentrate on your work these days? 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
0: Who remembers the Pure Oil Company with their white and blue signs? It was sold to Union Oil of California in the mid-60s. Well, here's a bonus record from this weekend in 1941. It's not on the Billboard sales chart, but it's at number 4 on your hit parade. It's Walking by the River, and this is Una Mae Carlisle. There's

0: about the honey voice Una Mae Carlisle. And music lovers here in 1941 thought that way too, because she has become a star here in the USA. Born in Ohio, worked as a chorus girl to Cotton Club for a while, but didn't like the lifestyle, so she went off to Europe. And she became the toast of London, Cairo, and especially Paris. She had her own nightclub there. But because of the war, has returned home after a 5-year stint overseas, and that record's introduced her to a brand new audience, and a large one too. She wrote the music after being inspired by a walk along the River Thames while in London. Lyrics were added by Robert Sauer, but it's all Una Mae Carlisle making the simple words sound gorgeous. Accompanied by Benny Carter's orchestra, Walking by the River was at number 4 on your hit parade. It did peak at number 14 on the Billboard bestsellers chart here in May of 1941. And we're listening to the memories on Seems Like Old Times.
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1: On today's Seems Like Old Times, we brought back the stack of spring records. Actually, we never put them away. Actually, I never put them away. They've been sitting right there on the table all week long, so it's part two of our springtime celebration. And it begins with Claude Thornhill.

0: That's New York City jazz vocalist and sometimes actress Karen Oberlin. Spring will be a little late this year. That's from her CD Live at the Algonquin. And from 1941, the Claude Thornhill Orchestra and Rustle of Spring. Well, the Old Farmer's Almanac says it is a good rule not to commence house cleaning in the spring until the trees are in full leaf. So if anybody's pushing you into doing some chores, well, just say, huh, sorry, trees aren't in full leaf yet. Well, good luck with that. Here's Fats Waller doing a little spring cleaning.
1: That ain't the cleaner. Yeah, it is. Yes, yeah, sure.

0: yeah, that's the real cleaner. Vacuum.
1: From 1937, Fats Waller and Spring Cleaning. Spring has sprung once again on Seems Like Old Times.

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1: Today on Seems Like Old Times, we've turned the calendar back 73 years to the first weekend of May 1941. Well, what's new in our world? Well, there's FM radio. The first FM station went on the air in Nashville, Tennessee on March 1st. March 17th in Washington, D.C., the National Gallery of Art is officially opened by President Roosevelt. March 22nd, Grand Coulee Dam in Washington State begins to generate electricity. And just this week, new at the grocery store, the breakfast cereal called Cheerios. It's from General Mills. We know it as Cheerios. And as I mentioned earlier, defense bonds and defense savings stamps went on sale earlier this week, and the president bought the first one.
2: The outward and visible tokens of partnership through sacrifice will be the possession of these defense bonds and defense savings stamps, which are at the same time a guarantee of our future security. Fellow Americans, I ask you to demonstrate again your faith in America by joining me in investing in the new defense savings bonds and stamps. And I know that you will help.
1: We're financing a war that we're not in. Wink, wink, nudge, nudge. Here in the spring of 1941. And on the countdown this week, we're up to number 7. Here's the Waltz King, Wayne King, and his orchestra with Intermezzo.

record number 7 this weekend in 1941, Intermezzo. That's the Wayne King Orchestra. Now, the star of the record was violinist Herb Miska, and that was featured in the recent motion picture of the same name starring Ingrid Bergman. It peaked at number 5, making it the biggest hit in 2 years for the 40-year-old King from Savannah, Illinois, who played football briefly for the Canton Bulldogs. Then turned to music. He played saxophone with Paul Whiteman and then started his own orchestra. Well, here's another bonus hit from this weekend in 1941. Completely different from Intermezzo. This is the Al Donahue Orchestra. With Dee Keating at the microphone, this is the Wise Old Owl.

A few weeks ago, the wise old owl made it on the Billboard sales chart. Not there this week, but it's number two on your hit parade. That's Al Donahue's orchestra with a raven-haired songbird, Dee Keating. Also today, it's part two of Spring Songs. Didn't get enough last week. Here's Ella with the Chick Webb Orchestra.

0: That's the legendary Australian singer Barry Crocker and Younger Than Springtime. And before that, from 1936, Ella Fitzgerald and the Chick Webb Band, I Got the Spring Fever Blues. And we're rejoicing in spring fever today on Seems Like Old Times.
1: You're listening to the smooth sounds of big band and swing, where every note is a step back to an unforgettable era. Stay with us. The music's just getting started.
0: On today's Seems Like Old Times, our stroll down memory lane takes us back to the first weekend of May in 1941. And in radio news, the Federal Communications Commission, on a divided vote, has approved drastic anti-monopoly regulations that would force NBC to sell or disband its Blue Network. The commission's majority is convinced that the broadcasting industry has monopolized restricted radio facilities to the detriment of the public and to the enrichment of a few men. They say it opens up the field to competition. Those who dissented were vigorously opposed and branded the new rules as menacing the freedom of radio and conducive to anarchy within the industry. Well, this Sunday afternoon, we listen to the Blue Network with the Moylan Sisters, followed by Olivio Santero, the Teenage Yodeler. Then at 5:30, it's quickly over to Mutual for The Shadow. Now, NBC's Red Network has the top three soap operas, Ma Perkins, The O'Neills, and Pepper Young's Family. In the afternoons for the kids, it's Jack Armstrong, the All-American Boy. Then in primetime, some new shows we like include Bulldog Drummond, Inner Sanctum Mysteries, Duffy's Tavern, and Hollywood Premiere with Luella Parsons. Thursday night, we're most likely on NBC Red, with a lineup of Frank Morgan and Fanny Bryce, The Aldrich Family, Bing Crosby and the Kraft Music Hall, and finish up with Rudy Valley. Sunday nights, we get the top two shows, Jack Benny at 7, Bergen and McCarthy at 8. And on Tuesday night, it's Bob Hope, preceded by Fibber McGee and Molly. And this week, Fibber gets stuck in a newly paved street.
2: Is somebody coming to get me out of this? Who'd you call?
3: Well, first, Mr. Gildersleeve and I called the Commissioner of Streets.
2: Uh-huh.
3: And he referred us to the Department of Health.
2: Department of Health?
4: Yeah, he said it wasn't healthy to stand there in the street night and day.
2: Well, what did the health department say?
3: Well, they referred us to the license commissioner because they said you were making an exhibition of yourself.
4: Yeah, and the license commissioner sent us to the Board of Education.
2: Dad, Brad, what's the Board of Education got to do with this?
4: Well, they said they teach you to stay off freshly paved streets.
0: Joined by Harold Perry as Gildersleeve, that was Jim and Marion Jordan as Fibber McGee and Molly from this week in 1941. Now we catch Kay Kaiser's College Wednesday night at 10 o'clock. And the old professor has record number 6 this week, Alexander the Swoos. Hey.

0: Why, your bill's too big and your feathers are all loose. No graceful neck and no pretty tail. You look like a dissipated quail. Poor Alexander.
1: I'm half swan and half goose.
2: Alexander is a swoon.
3: Number 6 on the bestsellers chart this week, Alexander the Swoos, half swan, half goose, Kate Kaiser's orchestra, with vocals by Harry Babbitt, Jack Martin, Jenny Sims, and Max Williams. That would reach number 3. Well, here's another tune for our theme of spring songs. Back to 1934, Al Boley sings with the Rainobel Orchestra.

Seems like old times. And we're just about done with hour number one of the show, but a few things to take care of first, like the reminder of the website, oldtimesradio.com, the email address, Craig, C-R-A-I-G, at oldtimesradio.com, and you can follow Seems Like Old Times on Facebook and Twitter. Okay, I have the musical birthday list for this week. And born on the 3rd of May, Bing Crosby, Yank Lawson, Betty Comden, Pete Seeger, and Joe Ames. On the 4th, Al Dexter and Marianne McCall. On the 5th, Alice Faye. On the 5th, Alice Faye. And for Monday, Monica Lewis is 82, Ace Cannon turns 80. On the 6th, Martha Boswell and Carmen Caballero. For the 7th, Gail Robbins and Teresa Brewer and Jim Lowe will be 87 on Wednesday. For the 8th, Red Nichols and Mary Lou Williams. Thursday is Tony Tennille's 74th. And on the 9th, Harry Simeon. And also on the birthday list this week is Maynard Ferguson, born May 4th, 1928 in Verdun, Quebec. He plays us to the break with Easy to Love.

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1: This is hour two of Seems Like Old Times. I'm your host, Craig Orndorff. Happy weekend, everybody. Hope it's a great one wherever you are and whatever you're doing. And it's a great one for me because you're here today. If you weren't, no reason for me to show up. And I have so much to say and so many records to play. And today our theme is Spring Songs, Part 2. Yes, we did it last week, but we've got so many records left over. Had to turn it into a second show. Plus, we're counting down the biggest hits from the first weekend of May in 1941. And we're up to number 5 on Billboard Magazine's bestseller chart. Here are the Andrews Sisters.

0: time.
1: Those are the Andrews Sisters with the Vic Schoen Orchestra at its peak. Number 5 this weekend in 1941, I'll Be With You in Apple Blossom Time. And it came from the motion picture Buck Private, starring Abbott and Costello. And speaking of the movies, that's where we're going right now, into the cinema to see what's playing up on the big screen this weekend 73 years ago. First up, the cartoons, a rematch between Bugs Bunny and Cecil Turtle, Tortoise Beats the Hare. Cecil gets the best of Bugs again. There's Porky's Preview, Porky Pig has a theater with lots of gags. From Disney, there's K9 Caddy, Mickey Mouse Goes Golfing with Pluto as caddy. There's Golden Eggs, with prices rising, Donald Duck tries to get some eggs to make some extra cash. New from the East Side Kids, Flying Wild, the horror flick Man-Made Monster with Lon Chaney Jr. For fun, there's Andy Hardy's Private Secretary, Mickey Rooney and Katherine Grayson. Strawberry Blonde has James Cagney, Olivia de Havilland, and Rita Hayworth. And The Lady Eve stars Barbara Stanwyck and Henry Fonda.
2: We better get back now.
3: Yes, I guess so. You see, where I've been, I mean up the Amazon, you kind of forget how... I mean, when you... haven't seen a girl in a long time. I mean, something about that perfume that...
2: Don't you like my perfume?
3: Like it? I'm cockeyed on it.
2: Why, Hopsy, you ought to be kept in the cage.
1: Well, Stanwyck also has another big hit on her hands with Gary Cooper and Meet John Doe. Other features this weekend, I Wanted Wings, Ray Milland, William Holden, Wayne Morris, and Veronica Lake. Adam Had Four Sons with Ingrid Bergman. She's also in Rage in Heaven with Robert Montgomery. Backstreet has Charles Boyer and Margaret Sullivan. The Great Lie stars Betty Davis, George Brent, and Mary Astor. Cary Grant and Irene Dunne together again in Penny Serenade. The Seawolf, Edward G. Robinson, Ida Lupino, and John Garfield. Vivian Leigh and Laurence Olivier star in That Hamilton Woman. There's Tobacco Road with Charlie Grapewin, Marjorie Rambeau, and Jean Tierney. Western Union has Robert Young and Randolph Scott. But the blockbuster here in May of 41 is Orson Welles' Citizen Kane, with his Mercury players, including Joseph Cotton.
4: As long as I can remember, you've talked about giving the people their rights, as if you could make them a present of liberty, as a reward for services rendered.
5: Jed.
4: Remember the working man?
5: I'll get drunk too, Jedediah. It'll do any good.
4: It won't do any good. Besides, you never get drunk. You used to write an awful lot about the working man.
5: Oh, go on home.
4: Turning into something called organized labor. You're not going to like that one little bit when you find out it means that your working man expects something as his right, not as your gift, Charlie. When your precious, underprivileged really get together, oh, boy.
1: For musicals, there's Nice Girl, question mark, with Deanna Durbin, French O'Tone, and Walter Brennan. The second road film, Road to Zanzibar, with Bing, Bob, and Dot. Stars abound in Ziegfeld Girl, and That Night in Rio with Carmen Miranda, Don Ameche, and Alice Faye.

0: They met in Rio. That's Alice Faye from the motion picture That Night in Rio, playing in the theaters this weekend in 1941. And now, back to the countdown. Horace Hite and his musical Knights have their biggest hit in 2 years, with Ronnie Kemper at the microphone. Record number 4, Goodbye Now.
1: Goodbye Now.

it's no use to cry. 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I hope that this will be eternally a momentary parting, just a second, then we're starting. So goodbye now, goodbye now. 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

0: Momentary parting, just a second, then we're starting. 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
1: Goodbye.
0: Goodbye.
1: Bye.
0: It's just a moment.

0: It's just goodbye now.
1: Horace Heiden's Musical Nights at number 4 this weekend with Ronnie Kemper on the vocals. That was Goodbye Now. That would move to number 2 on the Billboard rankings before stalling out in the runner-up spot. It is the 1st of May, 1941 on today's show, and the weekend's here, so let's go shopping. Well, a big anniversary sale going on at Gimbel's. You know, just a side note, every time I do research for a certain year, Gimbel's always seems to be having a sale. Well, anyway, men's suits this weekend, $32.75. For the ladies, sorority daytimers are $2, and new summer dresses, $6.45. And 3 pair of silk stockings, $2.55. If the weather's nice this weekend, a little painting going on, 1 coat enamel paint, $1.98 a gallon. Or maybe you're ready to go big with a Keystone washer, $44.95, or a 6.9 cubic foot Frigidaire, just $154.75. Well, we got to put something in that refrigerator. So down to the market we go. Pineapples, 2 for $0.29. 2 pints of strawberries, $0.25. 8 pounds of potatoes for $0.25. Cucumbers, 2 for $0.15. Carrots are $0.05 a bunch. 2 loaves of bread for $0.15. Coffee is $0.39 for a 3-pound bag. Oh, by the way, we're getting our milk delivered, $0.27 for a half gallon. Gold medal flour, a 25-pound bag, $0.93 this weekend, which includes Betty Crocker recipes. Grilling out, sirloin steak, $0.39 a pound. Roasting chickens, $0.35 a pound. A quarter for a dozen eggs. And we'll pick up some parquet margarine, too.
2: I don't know how much you housewives actually know about modern margarine, but there's probably been no time in the history of America when it was so important for you to have the true facts about nourishing, wholesome foods for your family. 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
1: All right, back to the countdown. Here's song number 3 from Bing Crosby.

Bing Crosby with Brother Bob's Orchestra, the Mary Max and Eddie Miller on saxophone, Dolores. Song number 3 this day, 73 years ago, it would peak one spot higher. It's early May 1941, and we're listening to the memories on Seems Like Old Times.

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1: It's the second time around with spring songs on Today Seems Like Old Times. Well, blossoms are a lovely thing at springtime, quite a visually pleasing part of the season. And blossoms will be the sub-theme this segment, as Nat King Cole leads

0: We heard Apple Blossom Time a few minutes ago from the Andrews Sisters. There, from 1948, Monica Lewis, Where the Apple Blossoms Fall. She was accompanied by the Ames Brothers. Yeah, you thought they sounded familiar. Well, let's head to the warmer latitudes now for Orange Blossom Time. This is Cliff Edwards.
1: Maybe.

From 1929, Cliff Edwards and Orange Blossom Time. An orange sounds good right about now. I might get one right after I tell you it's spring songs today on Seems Like Old Times.

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1: On today's Seems Like Old Times, we're looking back to the first weekend of May in 1941. And now, let's take a look at sports. Baseball this weekend, the Indians won their 10th in a row, beating the Senators 12-4 on Sunday. They lead the Yanks by 3.5. While the Cardinals have won 9 straight, they topped the Braves 3-1 on Sunday. They're up by a game over the Dodgers. The Cards' Hank Gornicky on Saturday pitched a one-hitter in his big league debut, stopping the Phillies 6-0. Washington shortstop Cecil Travis leads the league with a .500 batting average. And last weekend, the Cubs put an organ in Wrigley Field, the first ballpark in the majors to have one. In the NHL, the Bruins were the number one seed. They swept Detroit for the Stanley Cup. Bill Cowley had 17 goals and 45 assists and was the MVP. At the Masters, Craig Woods opening round 66 carried him to a 3-shot win over Byron Nelson. This is Woods' first major after 5 times being the runner-up. He'd win this year's U.S. Open, too. In college basketball, Long Island won the NIT. Wisconsin came out of nowhere to win the NCAA tournament. In boxing, Joe Lewis is the heavyweight champ. Light heavyweight, Anton Christoforidis. He took the belt from Emilio Bettina in January, but would give it up to Gus Lesnovich later in the month. And this weekend, the Run for the Roses, the Kentucky Derby. Clem McCarthy brings us home.
2: Whirl away, has the lead by half a length. Porter's cap is gone to a drive. It's whirl away by half a length. But Dispose is not yet beaten. No, whirl away pulls away. They've got 200 yards to come. And it's whirl away by 2.5 lengths. Porter's cap is in second place by 1/2 length. And on the inside, Pocket Wise coming with a rush. But it's whirl away winning the race by 6 lengths.
1: With Eddie Arcaro up, Whirl Away won by 8 lengths in 2 minutes, 1 2/5 seconds. The fastest time ever at the Derby. And that's a check on sports from this weekend, 1941. And on the charts this week, we're at the place position. Again, it's Tommy Dorsey with Frank Sinatra, Connie Haynes, and the Pied Piper. Oh, Look at Me Now.

0: Look at him now.
1: Oh, Look at Me Now, spending its sixth week at number two. And I can't wait out for the top spot. It would start to fall off the charts next week. That's Tommy Dorsey's orchestra with Frank Sinatra, Connie Haynes, and the Pied Pipers. Well, let's check out more news from the war here in the first weekend of May, 1941. Bulgaria finally joined the Axis the 1st of March. Then on April 6th, German, Italian, and Hungarian forces began the invasion of Yugoslavia and Greece. Retreating British forces said it was worse than Dunkirk. Yugoslavia surrendered on the 17th, Greece on the 21st. Meanwhile, the U.S. has frozen Greek credits and cash holdings in the United States. Meanwhile, here at home, the rhetoric over our place in the war continues to inflame. The America First Committee holds its first mass rally in New York City on April 23rd, with hero Charles Lindbergh as keynote speaker. 2 days later, President Roosevelt criticized Lindbergh for his isolationist views and anti-war activities and compared him to the copperheads of the Civil War era. In response, Lindbergh resigned as colonel of the U.S. Army Air Corps Reserve. In his resignation note to the president, Lindbergh said that his remarks left him, quote, no honorable alternative to tendering my resignation. The War Department accepted his resignation, and the administration couldn't resist one more jab, as White House Secretary Stephen Early says of Lindbergh's resignation, quote, leads me to wonder whether he's returning his decoration to Mr. Hitler. Lindy received the Order of the German Eagle 4 years ago. Well, enough of the bickering. Let's get back to the music. A bonus tune from this weekend, number three on your hit parade, Benny Goodman with Louise Tobin. There'll be some changes made.

Benny Goodman and the orchestra and Mrs. Harry James, Louise Tobin. There'll be some changes made. And it's coming down after 4 weeks at number one, the 13th all time for the Benny Goodman Orchestra. Let's squeeze in a spring song here from Connie Stevens. Once

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1: 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And the Facebook page, Seems Like Old Times. And Twitter, too. All right, to the calendar we go now. Get your best tossing utensils. It's Salad Month. It's also National Bike Month. Daily events. Saturday is the Kentucky Derby. Monday is Cinco de Mayo. The Hindenburg disaster was on the 6th of May, 1937. On the 7th, the Lusitania sunk in 1915. On the 8th, our 33rd president, Harry Truman, was born in Lamar, Missouri in 1884. And on the 8th, 1945, Victory in Europe Day. In the sky this week, look for Jupiter above the moon on Saturday evening. Then the first quarter comes on Tuesday. Here's some advice and helpful hints. Sugar can cure a burnt tongue. Weather folklore, a snowstorm in May is worth a wagon load of hay. I don't think anybody's in the mood for more snow. And finally, some words of wisdom from Harry S. Truman. Wisdom in quotations here. If you can't convince them, confuse them. And that's it for the calendar today on Seems Like Old Times. Well, here's our final spring song, and one that you wouldn't put in the category, just going by its title. This is Blackberry Winter by Hillary Cole.

0: If you're unfamiliar, blackberry winter is a term referring to a cold snap that occurs in late spring, when the blackberries are already in bloom, interrupting the promise of the season, and used as a metaphor for A Mischance on Love by composer Alec Wilder, and performed there in 2009 by Hillary Cole. As that finishes up week number two of our spring festival on Seems Like Old Times. And now we're up to the number one song in the USA from this weekend in 1941. And in the news this year, unemployment will get under 10% for the first time since 1930. The economy has improved, but it's the draft that's taken a substantial number of men out of the workforce. And that's because we are gearing up for war. And in the headlines this weekend, from England, Liverpool was bombed by 200 German planes, causing heavy casualties and damage. Meanwhile, Great Britain moved forcefully Saturday night to quell a pro-Nazi uprising in Iraq that threatened to unsettle the Arab world. The Brits are marching toward Baghdad and defending the Mosul oil fields. And the Allies have hurled back the Axis attack on Tobruk in North Africa. Meanwhile, this weekend, the president called for taxation to finance the war effort on a basis that will eliminate inequalities, as he put it. In other words, taxing sheltered income. Government economists say an abundance of food, textile, and untapped resources for their production and processing will bulwark American families against the threat of rocketing prices for major items on their budgets. Plentiful supplies, coupled with a program of self-discipline by businessmen, are counted on by authorities to avert price fixing for retail goods, a step already taken for steel and some other wholesale items. Meanwhile, the Office of Production Management tells food and clothing producers that we're in a life-or-death emergency, so quote-unquote fictitious price increases will not be tolerated. Meanwhile, the OPM has fixed next year's auto production at 4.2 million vehicles. It's a 20% reduction to conserve materials and labor for arms production. And the president has ordered defense work 24 hours a day, 7 days a week. On Tuesday, he called for full speed and long-range bomber output. Newsman H.V. Kaltenborn explains what has to happen to reach those lofty goals.
1: In the production of airplanes, we have reached the limit unless... And here is the unless. Unless materials now assigned to private manufacturers for private purposes are repossessed and turned over to airplane manufacturing plants. Unless trained technicians employed by private enterprise and in less essential defense enterprises are released to the airplane industry. Unless experienced foremen and supervisors trained in operations with some relation to aircraft production are made available to the airplane industry. Unless there is a cessation of strikes in plants producing airplane materials or airplane parts. Unless there is decisive action to force much more subcontracting throughout the aircraft industry. Unless the president can make much more clear than he has so far the immediate urgency of all these departures from our normal way of life.
0: H.V. Kaltenborn opines on the war buildup here in the USA in early May of 1941. And at the top of the Billboard bestsellers chart this week, the sixth number one for the Jimmy Dorsey Orchestra. This is Amapola. Oh.

The first chart topper for the Jimmy Dorsey Band, using a three-part song structure. First, the ballad done by Bob Eberly, then a musical bridge, then a spirited up-tempo finish with Helen O'Connell. There, Amapola. Already the third number one for the band this year, with four more yet to come. It spent 10 weeks at the top of the charts, including this first weekend of May in 1941. Well, that's it for this week's show, everybody. We are all out of time. It's been great having you here, and I look forward to you coming back next week. And until we meet again, this is Craig Orndorff signing off for Seems Like Old Times.

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I just don't belong. So I guess I'll move along. Better we should part than to break each other's heart. I'll step out of the picture and let the one you love step in. Why should we pretend?

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The time is 30 minutes past the hour.

Then you add some comedy, just like a silly symphony. Bassoons and whistles made of tin, and farmyard noises all thrown in, like the clucking of the chickens and the mooing of the cow. Play a tune upon your whistle, and this'll make you laugh.

When I die, I want you to dress me in straight leg shoes, box back coat and a Stetson hat. Put a $20 gold piece on my watch chain so the boys will know that I

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Yes, you like potato, and I like potato. 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But oh.

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alone. Mercy. I'm up in the air now, I'm tearing my hair now. Friday! Friday's gone. How could she? What is the reason?

0: 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Thanks for making us a part of your day. 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
1: 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That's what we do here. 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

his way, he'd kinda say, "Hello there, mate, my old dog. I remember him when he was just a pup. By my side, the little chap would jog, proud as any peacock,

I'd often seen in Kitty's eyes. No pedigree to show, but roses seem to grow in the corner of the garden where he lies. Whom I was or what I was, he didn't care. When the end is written in the log, if I go to heaven,

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The time is 30 minutes past the hour.

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1: Come on, Fingers, play him pretty. Here's where Papa has to talk about Mama's clothes. Where did you get that hat? Tell me, pretty maid. My, but isn't it becoming? And such a lovely shade. I've got to tell you that you're a pip in green. And if I'm not too familiar, by that I simply mean, in your green hat, you're beautiful. The best dressed gal in town. In your green hat, you're wonderful. From your shingle top all the way down. You're like a fashion show from head to toe. And what a figure, what a face, and what a chapeau. Which all means that you're simply marvelous in your green hat. Now play a pretty finger. You know, honey, Papa's bought you a lot of hot clothes here recently. Got you that beautiful blue dress. Those passionate red shoes. And those loud pink socks. And a lot of other things I don't like to print, you know. But above everything else that you've got, you look the best in your green hat. Why, in that hat, you're beautiful. Honey, you're the best-dressed gal in this town. In your green hat, you're wonderful. From your shingle top all the way down. You're like a fashion show from head to toe. What a figure, what a face. Mammy, mammy, what a chapeau. Which all means that you're simply marvelous in your hat. Now play 'em, Fingers, while Papa dances.

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It's a warm summer evening, and your favorite orchestra is up next. It's 1928. That's what we do here. 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

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They don't know what it's all about. They claim guns win every war, but in my mind I find it out. 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

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Say, listen, boy. 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It must be rhythm fever. That

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The time is 30 minutes past the hour.

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I don't want you to feel when you go out for a meal with my rivals in town that I mean to track you down, or that when out you sail for a date down in the dale, there's a dictaphone under every stone and a bloodhound on your trail. However, I've got my eyes on you.

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1: We're going to be fooling around this hour. Don Kennedy Show. We were trying to decide if there was going to be a theme for this hour, and we thought we'd have several themes.
2: Big band swinging just for you. Ballads, blues, and vocals too.
1: We always try to base these hours on some reasonable theme so we can have some direction, some kind of goal to which we can work or toward which we can work. But today we're just going to fool around with maybe a different direction every segment. We're going to try some music from the movies, for example, in the first segment. And then I think we're going to visit the 45 collection. We have some old 45s over on the shelf that have been collecting dust for some time. I'm not sure they're any different than any other method of recording, but we might discover some gems. From the movies, we thought we'd do something that would reflect some of the great musicals of the past. Easter Parade in 1948, for example, starred Fred Astaire and Judy Garland dressed up as bums. And they sang, "We're Just a Couple of Swells."

dressed in ragged clothes as bums, Judy Garland and Fred Astaire in 1948 from Easter Parade were just a couple of swells, and a few teeth blacked out, too. 1948 was a busy time for Judy Garland. She also teamed with dancer Gene Kelly. Another dancer, of course, Fred Astaire first, and then Gene Kelly in The Pirate. They sang a song that seems to me to be a good idea for life. Don't ever take yourself too seriously. Be a clown. Be a clown. All the world loves a clown.

That was Lenny Hayden's orchestra at the MGM Studios. Judy Garland and Gene Kelly singing Be a Clown. We didn't know that it was written by Cole Porter until this moment. Oh, what abysmal ignorance here at the DK Show. There was another album that was titled Maracas, Marimbas, and Mambos at MGM Studios. And we were fascinated with it, but we found a very familiar performance in it. Ethel Smith at the Hammond Organ, Tico, Tico.

People were fascinated with the Hammond organ back then. There weren't many electronic-based instruments then in the 1940s. Ethel Smith with Tico Tico. She appeared in so many of those MGM color musicals. On the next segment in this fooling around hour of the Don Kennedy Show, we're going to play some 45s. Not that 45s are any different in sound than any other kind of medium, but we may find something over there that just doesn't exist in a CD, for example, or even a 78.

0: I guess them cats are just crazy that way.
1: Well, let's ask old Hezekiah and see what he's got to say.
0: Well, all right, Ma. Hezekiah's young and wild without a doubt. Maybe he can tell us what this thing is all about.
2: Didn't have no aeroplanes, didn't have no streamlined trains, but they had country legs
3: when Pa was courting Ma.
2: Didn't have no Ritzy bars, fat drinks and caviars, but they had moon and stars
3: when Pa was courting Ma.
2: Well, it did have fun, it didn't miss a single heartbeat. And coming home, Pa'd grab a kiss. Ma say, ouch, Pa say, gee. Most important thing somehow, and folks, you will allow, love was love the same as now
3: when Pa was courting Ma.
0: They had no opera at the Met. Hadn't heard of Verdi yet, but oh, that barbershop quartet
3: when Pa was courting Ma.
0: That heavy drama cast his spell. Gosh, how they would clap and yell when that hero saved Donnell
3: when Pa was courting Ma.
0: Now, they didn't have no commentator with the news broadcast. They listened on the party line, got the news darn near fast. Didn't have electric lights, just by lamp they spoonies night. For stealing all they did all right
3: when Pa was courting Ma.
0: They didn't ride by motor car, was so darn particular, but they got every bit as far
3: when Pa was courting Ma.
0: Now the movies didn't talk a thing, ragtime wasn't known as swing, but by heck they could fucking wing
3: when Pa was courting Ma.
0: Now the barn dance was a gay affair, the like you never saw, babe, but those folks sure had something there when they did turkey in the straw. Those were the old-fashioned days, I guess, still those folks.

0: Original scratchy recordings from the 20s you won't find anywhere else. That's what we do here. 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
1: We thought for this segment of our DK show featuring 45s, we'd find some 45s that were unusual, and this first one certainly is. We don't think it's been duplicated since it has been issued some years ago. Tom Rainier, a piano player and arranger and electronics expert, teamed with trumpeter Ray Anthony to do the theme from The Winds of War. It was just Tom Rainier and some electronic equipment and Ray Anthony's trumpet. It was issued on a 45 years ago. I don't think it's been ever reissued on any other form. It is highly unusual.

The theme from The Winds of War, done with electronic instruments and the trumpet of Ray Anthony. Tom Rainier's living room was where they cut that. Tom Rainier, the electronics expert. While we have the turntables fired up, we thought we'd do this other side of Ralph Martiri. He had a successful single with Caravan back in the 1950s. But on the other side is a tune called While We Dream. It was written in part by Ralph Martiri. It's a song we never hear about. It's actually an instrumental.

That 45 didn't track very well. The old art of putting a nickel on the arm didn't seem to help a lot. But it was one of the unusual 45s. While We Dream is the name of it. It was on the other side of Ralph Martiri's highly popular Caravan. This London 45 is a single taken from an LP called Magician. It dates to 1974. It's Errol Garner, who was a piano magician, and one good turn from the 45 selections.

0: Errol Garner from one of the nearly lost 45s, and the tune called One Good Turn from an old 1974 London album, but released as a single on 45 in the days when singles were important. Thank you for letting us use those 45s.
1: 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We're confident there's something you'll like.
0: We're just fooling around on this hour of the DK Show. This hour, some groups that are working today. One group that's working today, a group we fall back on often, is Thilo Wolf, the German piano player. What an excellent band he has, and it's working today. Take the A-Train is the demonstration of Thilo Wolf.

Piano player conductor Thilo Wolf with Take the A-Train, his demonstration of a band that's working today. There are at least two groups working today who have assumed the name Reunion. Both of them are part-time today's bands or singing groups. The singing group is made up of former members of the Lettermen. They've gotten together in semi-retirement and called themselves Reunion.

0: A current group working once in a while, semi-retired, calling themselves Reunion. There's a band in and around Washington, D.C., calling themselves Reunion, directed generally by Dave Steinmeier. It's made up of the airmen of note and the Commodores in the Navy. The Air Force and the Navy are represented. These men are great musicians, and the example we have comes from several years ago when there was a senior prom at a Catholic church in suburban Washington, D.C., and Dave Steinmeier and the Reunion Band accompanied Lynn Roberts.
1: Believe it or not, I had a request for this. I usually open my set, you know, I'm going to do it anyway, right? I usually open my first set with this song. And I thought, well, tonight maybe you're getting sick of this song and you don't want to hear it anymore, you know. But then somebody requested it, so I'm going to do it.

That's sort of an answer to the question, where are the great musicians coming from today? That was the so-called reunion band made up of the Navy Commodores and the U.S. Airmen of note, and Lynn Roberts singing at the yearly group called the Senior Prom, getting together at a Catholic church.

0: If you like what you hear, we have lots more. 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Radio played just right. 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
1: Want to do some unusual vocal groups on this segment of the Don Kennedy Show? These people are from Stockholm, and they're performing live, and not making any mistakes. They are two girls and three guys, and they sing absolutely a cappella. Little Darlin', one of those wonderful melodies that was written by Neil Hefti originally for Count Basie, is done vocally by the real group.

Performing live in Stockholm without a net, the group called The Real Group and Neil Hefti's Little Darlin', without instruments at all. And they all speak Swedish, of course, but they sing in English. What is our greatest export must be the question that comes to mind. The Manhattan Rhythm Kings is a group of three people, one of our favorite little groups. They play piano, guitar, and bass, respectively, and the three of them sing. They sing songs like The Jitterbug. Now, The Jitterbug dates back to the late 1930s. It was cut from The Wizard of Oz. Otherwise, it probably would have been classically popular to this day.

The Manhattan Rhythm Kings added drums and a jazz violin to that performance of the Jitterbug, cut from The Wizard of Oz. A couple of vocal groups on this loosely knitted program, Foolin' Around, on this hour of the Don Kennedy Show.

Quintet. We're taking a chance with this one. We never heard it before. Where have all the raccoons gone? It's Ernie Carson and the Social Pole Cats. Certainly a small group, small groups being featured on this segment of our DK show.

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1: Well, good to know you're out there for the second hour of the Don Kennedy Show this week. It's the ubiquitous two-for-one this hour. We play two, but each artist we present, either vocal or instrumental, thereby greater plumbing the depths of that artist's talent. Or at least that's the idea behind it. Two-for-one on this hour of the DK Show. One of the examples of what we do the two-for-one for, and I'm not sure that's grammatically correct, is here with Ray Anthony on the orchestra. When he first organized his orchestra in the late 1940s, just after he got out of the service, where he also led an orchestra, he was playing Chloe in a recruiting transcription for the United States Navy. We're going to hear that early Ray Anthony, and then a later Ray Anthony.
2: It's Yank Bandstand.

That was the actual United States Navy band that was conducted by Ray Anthony, with Chloe opening the program, obviously. And then there was another band later. That was 1946. In 1949, Ray Anthony had his own band and was transcribing some programs that were transcribed live so they would sound exciting to the audience. This is a part of one of those programs. In fact, I think it's Ray Anthony himself who introduces the karaoke.